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2: 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I'm just going to do an air check on.
3: 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Can you start?

0: small and circular with no spline?
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0: Affirmative. That piece has been located. Where is it going?
1: It goes over the top of the spline, then on top of the little X thing.
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0: Main office parking lot, Lincoln Paul Edwards 5392, LPE 5392. Do you have any notes on whether this was going to be here today?
1: I was not advised of anything.
0: No, just screaming in the Fort Police, parked unoccupied, nobody around.

0: 0025 Mohawk Street. I'm on the second floor. 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Now we have an open line with arguing in the background. Then they disconnected. We're trying to get them on call back. 2012.
1: 51 copy.
2: 45, I'm in service. Hey, Roger 57, you want to keep 51?
0: I copy 45. 51, you can stay.

0: Zav. There's a language barrier with our caller. I believe she's saying when she got to that location, there's a suspicious smell that approached her that she couldn't understand. And he left and is now standing by at the corner of Oak and Lennox Ave. Our caller is in a gray Subaru, afraid to get out of her vehicle. 2015.
1: Copy.

0: Winfield EMS, 418 Gage Road, Town of Columbia. 44-year-old male, weakness, 2013.
1: You, another unit, still waiting on a description. 2013.
2: Copy.
1: 116, it's going to be a 10-year-old white female, Drashania Amber, wearing a black sweatshirt, blue PJs, 2014.

0: 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You have that whole assembly?
1: Copy, we do. Awaiting further instructions.

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0: West Winfield, do you have any other acknowledgement from your station?
1: We have a full crew. We will be en route momentarily.
0: Received. Full crew, 2060.

0: 6440 State Route 26, 6440 State Route 26, the IRA. Sudafit Kelly in regards to a resident reporting a physical abuse by a staff member. Heard this morning.
1: Received. Wow.
2: So you are taking the whole assembly that has the DEA piece and the gear on top, and you are connecting that to the piece of the large yellow rectangular. You're going to put it, the other spline hole that's not currently being used is going to go over the gray spline on the side where the blue shaft is sticking out of the main connector.

0: 4-4, 5-5-4. If I could just have stats on that, no play.
1: Well, it's in the Atlas County General.
2: Routine LSI 4 and Routes Police County General 2021.

0: you to know. Our caller's a Raymond Maxim. States his grandson is out of control. He's been using narcotics and has been threatening to kill people. Trying to get her further. 2023.
1: 45, I'll be clear then. We'll have call. I'll be in route over there if you want to keep 56 in.
0: Hey, firm, 45. 56, you can stay.
2: 56, I copy. 56, I copy.

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1: 327.
2: Could be the oval. 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

0: it comes back valid to a 2003 Ford Taurus, color tan. 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No wants, no worse.
1: Reese, he's got a note on the dash saying he'll be back tomorrow to pick it up.

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3: 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Yeah.

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Street, Truck 1, investigate 2015 Howard Street in the second floor. Howard is reporting he was attempting to fix a blown fuse, and that the process of attempting to fix it was shocked. Does not want medical attention. Is just requesting you check out the electrical box due to the heat. Nothing visible, 2030.

0: I'll be out on a bike stop on West Main over by Salvation Army.
1: 840.
2: Three zero nine Richardson. MLS 2 Psychiatric Transport 309 Richardson Ave. MLS 2 Psychiatric Transport 309 Richardson Ave. UPD is on scene requesting a response for a 941 transport. A 25-year-old male, 25 Adam 1 at 2040.

0: Okay, I'm all set. Yes.
1: The female spine holds, yes. Holding like step 21, and we'll slide on to the other spine. So that each side matches with the gray circle piece between them in the front.

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0: How is the position and third piece? Which spinal?
1: The pointed end will have the female spine piece will connect to the yellow male spine piece with the circular barrel from the last step facing you.

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0: So it's not Long Island Maintenance and Release?
1: The piece from 2021, it should be black with the yellow male, what are they called? Blank pieces.

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1: 347.

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There.

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1: Spine hole and the second pole spine hole is connected.

0: parts in them.
1: All right, just so you guys know, there's only one spine hole in the front, and then there's three openings, and then a spine hole in the back, and then on the other side there's one hole at center and a spine hole on each end. That's where the confusion part goes.
2: Obvious, sir.

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And coming off the right-hand side of it, between the first one spline in the front one, and then the blank hole in the next spline goes in the blank hole on the long part at the top of the D. The top of the D is if you're having it stand straight up.

0: Charlie.
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2: The five, is that the number on the right side of the piece?
3: Yes, that's affirmative.
2: All right, that's not the quantity. That's just the number in the back of the book that refers to the picture of what piece it is. Is this 1X, 2X, 3X below it?

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1: 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I'll be out on South Street, South Street, half of this party.
0: 21-02.

0: will have the nipple pieces on the bottom, will be yellow, what is it? 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
1: Done.

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1: Oh, okay, because that one's, oh, yeah. 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
1: Yes, because there's another that's going to go on it here in a minute when I tell you.
2: Confirm.

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Which hole is the VPs going on?

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2: It's located. That will go on the next side of where the problem piece just went through.

0: stopped on the ramp on 5 heading towards Herkimer. Still rolling, all guys.
1: Is this going to be a traffic stop or rolling data?
0: Traffic stop. I'm out with the vehicle now.
1: Okay, you on 5 eastbound or are you still on the ramp?

Street. See, SS and Frank Wing, room number 6. 87-year-old female, general illness, vomiting, low heart rate and blood pressure. Is conscious and breathing. We have Charlie response, 725.

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0: 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Repeating, Frankfurt Movac EMS 4188 Acme Road for a 74-year-old female, general weakness. Requesting a silent run. 2134.
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0: Mass 437 North Washington Street for a 36-year-old male possible allergic reaction. Repeating to Herkimer Molvac, EMS 437 North Washington Street for a 36-year-old female possible allergic reaction, 2145.
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0: 23 Central. 23. Is Ilian in the state unit all set over there?
1: He should be. They've got 3 Ilian units and 1 state unit on scene.
0: Receive, what's the location?
1: There are 5 eastbound just off the Ilian ramp toward Herkimer.
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1: Northbound Route 8, just south of Northgate Drive, Town of Deerfield. Clean obstruction.
2: 2156.

0: 45.
1: Sir, for 2 Kellogg Ave, number 2 Kellogg Ave, apartment number 4, we have Michelle Davis on the line. States there's Glenn Davis that's in the hallway making threats to her. 2159.
0: All right, sir, I'm clear. I'll be in route.
1: Proceed 5-3. 5-2, you can go on, sir.

0: Area 801, Stereo 29A, Salisbury, the car versus deer, no injuries.
1: Yellow Brick Security. They have an irate guest. She said he's right outside the front door, refusing to leave, being loud and obnoxious.
2: Copy. I'm on my way down there from what place?
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Rescue 2 ambulance 1, unknown problem, 914 J Street. Rescue 2 ambulance 1, unknown problem, 914 J Street, across the Pellis area in Kasuth. For a male down in the middle of the road, unknown breathing status, Lesnar as well, 32 David 1.

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0: Hey, John Adam Boy, 2178. 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

805S, Town of Danube, 79-year-old male, difficulty breathing, repeating to St. Johnsville, EMS, 3486, C-Route 5S, Danube, 79-year-old male, difficulty breathing, 2238.

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1: And since A22 for you.
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0: 720.
1: 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Leave this up so I can answer notes.
0: 2252.
2: 723, I'll be clear.
0: 723, 2252.

towards 1902 North James Street, 1902 North James Street, that the caller on the line, the male caller, we're still gathering further, states that he just got off the phone with a male who stated that they're en route to that location now to collect money that is owed via the caller's grandson. The caller's reporting that he has a rifle in his hands. We're still gathering further. 2259.

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1: Copy, we'll do 2302.

0: 3B Growth Boulevard, New York, Mary Edward Frank 7849, MEF 7849.
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0: Send an EMS over there for a 66 male that fell with an injury. He's apparently intoxicated and aggressive.
1: In Kirkland. Caller Jeff stated that he was told by someone that his ex-girlfriend at that location was trying to harm herself by ODing. She's not answering the phone. We attempted to get further information from the caller and he disconnected. No answer on callback.

Ambulance 1 at Battle of Pain, 317 Pleasant Street. Ambulance 1 at Battle of Pain, 317 Pleasant, Crescent, Nielsen, and Seymour for a 39-year-old female, 1 out of 1.

0: 727.
1: The daughter, Molina, now contacted from that residence stating there is now a physical domestic. Would you like a second unit?

0: I'm at 121. 1-1, the advisor, we're getting a domestic in progress coming in at 10 and a half west Dominic. All units are tied up right now. 2313.
1: Almost 6 of BM Road.
0: I made a copy. It's 2313. 116, be advised. It's going to be the east side entrance, 10 and a half West Dominic Street. Caller's reporting his ex-wife is on scene and is breaking things. 2313.

about 28, for a 45-year-old male, abdominal pain, repeating to Inlet EMS, 609, state route 28, 45-year-old male, abdominal pain, 2316.

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0: 2317.
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1: Received. 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All right, we'll have another okay to come in.

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1: This one for 837.
0: 37. What's myself and 35? We're going to be tied drift coming. We'll advise you more clear.
1: Receive 2827.

COC Clark Mills cardiac arrest, 45 Mill Street Court. 5 injured, a COC Clark Mills cardiac arrest, 45 Mill Street Court. Crescent Mill Pond crossover. First law enforcement on scene, a female, not conscious. Barely has a pulse. 19 Edward 1, 23, 23.

for half a mile pond crossover. All law enforcement on scene, a female, not conscious, barely has pulse, 90 Edwards, 12323.

05 ago. Suspect is a Lawrence Easton. He's a 31-year-old black male. Unknown direction of travel. Should be on foot.

Cotton. Hold on for an MBA 9957 Powell Road. Fire Trigger Holland Patton pulled down from an MBA 9957 Powell Road. Fire Trigger Holland Patton pulled down from an MBA 9957 Powell Road. Custom Hinman Road. Caller states, sort to avoid something. Hit the power line and smell down. 2332.

time, pull down from an MEA 9957 Pole Road, come from Hinman Road, call the state, sure to avoid something, if the power line is now down. 2332.

Bumble Ambulance, self-inflicted wound, 6692 Dunley Road, Town of Leiden, Fire Control. Bumble Ambulance, self-inflicted wound, 6692 Dunley Road, Town of Leiden. From Lewis County, stage at 12 Diaz and David and Dunley. Male bleeding from the face, self-inflicted, 25B boy, 22333.

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2: Bleeding from the face. 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Ever request for you stage in the area. State Route 12C and Stanley Road, Town of Leiden. 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Possible cut is bleeding from the face. Patrols en route at this time.

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2: 64, I'm going to have a courtesy transport. One male, I'm going to be going from last to 313 Roberts, starting mileage 106010. 106010.

from Constableville Ambulance to request being restationed at State Route 12B in Denley Road. The calls are out at this time. Report the male subject, possible cut, bleeding from the face. Portland Ambulance, Constableville Ambulance, to request being restationed in the area, State Route 12B in Denley Road. The issue of a male subject, possible cut, bleeding from the face. The calls are out at this time.

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0: Lieutenant.
1: I've seen them clear.
2: Hey, go ahead, start National Grid. It's going to be pole number 51. We got lines low hanging. We got to block the road off. Also, start Northland Communications or United County Rural Telephone. They have lines involved as well.

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1: Yeah, the pole that did get hit, I can't get a pole number off as the pole is demolished. It's going to be between 52 and the next pole, headed back towards the village of Hallamatton.

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0: Second New York Reg, King Boy Young, 4712, KBY, 4712.
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0: Warren County 2 Herkimer Mulvac EMS at the Amy House, 138 West German Street, 60-year-old male, general illness. Repeating, a Herkimer Mulvac EMS at the Amy House, 138 West German Street, 60-year-old male, general illness, 009.
1: Mulvac
0: goes. Okay, acknowledging 009.
2: The 59-year-old male, 10th Charles 3.
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Room structure fire 116 West North Street. Fire control room structure fire 116 West North Street. Fire call is the porch is on fire. Trying to get further. 030.

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Area check 16 Newell Street, apartment 3 from the caller. 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They were looking through a window. 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

the Ilion ALS requested by 625 for a 51-year-old male with chest pain. 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

Truck Makani 2 Kunkel, ALS requested. 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

0: Kirkmore County 2, Skylar, vehicle fire. On the New York State Thruway, mile marker 227.5 eastbound for a tractor-trailer on fire. Repeating 2, Skylar, vehicle fire. On the New York State Thruway, mile marker 227.5 eastbound for a tractor-trailer on fire. 047.
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2: This is poor line. All Portline and Constableville units clear of the scene on Bentley Road.
3: 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Okay, 061.
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2: That's Bueller.
0: I copy direct. I'll be clear here in a minute. You can disregard it, then I'll take care of it.
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0: Thank you, sir.
1: Hey, Sean, back over at 1139 Whitesboro Street, 1139 Whitesboro Street. Jerry Stockbridge is still arguing with a 13-year-old son. The last shift was out there.
0: Yeah.
2: 5-5. I'm a lot closer than 5-7. I was more respectful.
1: Receive 5-7 to trigger.
0: Yeah.

This is 308. You can stand by at the service area right now. It appears to be out. It's the rear axle's on fire. It's been hit with a fire extinguisher.

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0: 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Speak with Samantha. Ex-boyfriend is on scene, refusing to leave. Parties are separated. Michael Robbins, white male, 33 years old.

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1: 29.
0: 81. Tammy Commons 2, caller is a Douglas Rosso. States there's four people that are supposed to be there. The RP is the night host. Says they were black males, negative intox, walking on drugs. They'll be at the front desk. They are upstairs and in the elevator at this time.

0: Boulevard West for a commercial burglary alarm coming from Zone 8, B Mosher, correction, motion sensor rear area, 109.
1: 122, copy.
2: 149, clear, I'll be in route to there as well.
0: Copy, 124, I'll attach you, 109.
1: 418, Renata. All units are clear from Turn Street and Stonewall.
0: Copy, 118, all units are clear, 109.

0: 1-2-9. You just want units clear. That's just only.
1: Copy, 1-1-2. All units are clear at 110.
0: 1-1-2-9. Where was that alarm?
1: 1-1-2. The alarm's at Dunkin' Donuts, 1155 Erie Boulevard West. 110.
0: Received. I'll be in route to that alarm.
1: Copy, 1-1-2. 110.

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1: Your drawing is clear. Spoke with a worker at the establishment also.
0: Copy, all units are clear at 118.

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1: 161 on scene, 161.
2: Also.
0: Awesome.

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1: Yeah. 532.
0: 577.
1: 577.
0: 582.
2: 582.
0: 638.
1: 638.
0: 1212.
3: 1212.
0: 34.
1: 34.
0: 1D44.
1: 44.
0: Read it, check complete 131.

Sierra Singapore episode 404 Park Street, Factor Vinyl Sierra Singapore episode 404 Park Street, Custom East Noise Boulevard for a 56-year-old male having difficulty breathing and feeding faint. 31 C Charles 1, 134.

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1: Yeah.
0: 135.

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0: 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The father is still intoxicated, yelling at the granddaughter. I'm going to send 1D25 over to check on the granddaughter. Grandmother's requesting it.
1: Copy.
0: 1D25.
1: That's received. Just be advised, we're 365, state route, we're counter-rusher right now.

0: Central, you got a name and number for the caller?
1: Yeah, affirmative. It's Michelle, and she's at 518-723-3492. 518-723-3492. She's down in Albany County.
0: That's what she is. Sounds like a cell service. I'll give her a call.
1: Yeah, you're not going to have any up there. It'll be a while.

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0: 0200.

0: John Cena is starting to get physical with the parents, and then after starting getting physical with his girlfriend, probably going to be a white male, 19 years old, wearing a gray sweatshirt and pants, a Zac Prada. 211.
1: And I'm queer saying, I fucking have that way.
0: Crazy.
1: Broken job. Green Atlantic acknowledges 10-9.
2: Green Atlantic acknowledges 212.

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0: 300. 416.
1: 416.
0: 429. 434.
1: 34.
0: 438.
1: What the 438?
0: 701.
1: 701.
0: 7029. 781.
1: 81.
0: Digital clear,

0: My apologies. So you did tell us the main entrance. I didn't look far enough in the notes.
1: 412 copies. Thank you.
0: You're welcome. 219.

0: control. She's requesting him to be removed. Yeah, black male, 30s, wearing a gray shirt, blue pants, 225.
1: How are you?

and Community Church. Our caller's Paul. Steve and his girlfriend have been staying at the church, and she's been missing since yesterday. Nikita Sill, 19-year-old white female, 228.

0: 720 Craig from facilities was just up in the territory. He is now just south of the territory, near the retail workshop there. They just boarded up a house a couple days ago. They had found some vagrants in there. He just went by that house, and it's still boarded up, but he said there's a window that's completely open. And he's not sure if it's because there might be somebody in there, or if the weather blew through, if you will. Craig's in a white van, the white facilities van. He's going to wait there until you get there. I told him not to go in until you do.
1: Is that the White House on the west or no?
0: I have no idea what color it is. It's 2191 State Route 46 or West Road. And he's going to be out in front of the white van. And it's the one that they just boarded up just before their retail workshop.
1: Appreciate it, bro.

0: couple of weeks ago, they did board it up, and right after that, I did property checks on that, and there was no open windows at that time.
1: Having no open windows at that time, 236.

0: Vernon County Sheriff's Office in Nevada.
1: Kathy, is that extraditable?
2: Affirmative, out of 0233.
3: KDH7923, operated by Giovanni V. Assemboy Evans, date of birth 8/31/1980. It is located at Stop and Hold for State Police, related to an MHL in Mill Street Court. Tom Kirkland, 234.

0: whatever reason. I advised her, if she still wants an interview, to make sure she answers the door there. Our caller was on the first floor. I advised her to step out when you get there.
1: Copy from the area.
0: 235.

0: permit 4F. 4F is in Frank. With Marcus Gaspin on the line. States their ex-boyfriend and her friends are on scene trying to steal items. 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And they have a U-Haul outside. I'm going to get you another car. 254.
1: 54 also.
0: 254.

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0: 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I'm at 718.
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vehicle fire, New York State Thruway. Engine 5. State Thruway. Mile marker 234 eastbound lane. Part of a trailer, the dolly's on fire. 306.

234 eastbound, Interstate Thruway, Deerfield. Mile marker 234 eastbound, Interstate Thruway, it'll be a Dolly for a tandem tractor trailer reportedly on fire.

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1: Reese Vengeance 5. It's going to be mile marker. Mile marker 234 eastbound lane. 234 eastbound lane.

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State of the RP versus a male, it's verbal at this time. 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
0: 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Utica has Engine 5 on the Thruway as well for the vehicle. Color showing 234.1.

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0: Very deep. 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
1: Hey, a few empty car fours on the road. 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
1: Hey, what's going on? Hey, what?
0: Ambulance 1 responding, 1331. Correction, 331.

Marconi 2 Kunkel, EMS 2260 Sierra 5, apartment 5, town of Schuyler. 70-year-old female with abdominal pain. Repeating 2 Kunkel, EMS 2260 Sierra 5, apartment 5, town of Schuyler. 70-year-old female with abdominal pain. 333.

0: 34.
1: Engine 5 to fire control. 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
0: Receive engine 5. Deerfield's inquiring, is that going to be Utica or Deerfield, and do they need to get on the throughway?

0: 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They're under control. We've been canceled.
1: Ask second floor.

0: 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I've been on 1-341.
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0: 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Circle K, all set.
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Ben Smith, County Fly Car. Unconscious call 1974 Route 26, across the Brolic Road. The 39-year-old male passed out. Is currently conscious and breathing. That's for Georgetown Ambulance, Mass County Fly Car, 1974 Route 26, across the Brolic Road. The 39-year-old male who passed out is currently conscious and breathing. Delta Response 0404.

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The 39-year-old male passed out, is currently conscious and breathing, not responding normally. That's for Georgetown Ambulance, Sector Jones, CVAC Ambulance, Mutual Aid, 1974 Route 26, across the Frolic Road. 39-year-old male passed out, is currently conscious and breathing, not alert. The Delta response, 0409.

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0: 4.
1: 5-5.
0: 5.
1: 5-6.
0: 5-6.
1: 5-7.
0: 57.

I do a six Atlantic Cab apartment too, it's North Willow and Sales. And I'll look at what sparking, no smoke or flames needed, but I do evacuate. Through a night of fire, finally, let's say by well, notification or reported structure fire. 526 Atlantic Cab, apartment number 2. So North Willow and Sales. Then I'll look at what sparking, no smoke or flames needed, just the sparks to advise to evacuate. 442.

0: There's nothing obvious here on this. 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
1: Copy. 10-1, why don't you come up to the scene?

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0: Received.
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0: tree has been removed. Engine 2, rescue 1, back in service.
1: 501.
2: Yeah, 720.
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1: 5-5, that was 1-3-4-2-1-1, correct?
0: That's fine.
1: I copy, 505.

0: Brigham County 2, Alien EMF, 45 3rd Street, from male, possible overdose, heroin, Narcan times 2, repeating to Alien EMF, 45 3rd Street, possible overdose, Narcan times 2, 508016.
1: Five oh eight.

0: Liberty Gardens, 200 North Lavette Street, apartment 305, from an anonymous caller stating that there's a male that's on scene at apartment 305 that's throwing things around and yelling at children. Suspect's going to be a Brian Hogan, white male, unknown age. 511.
1: 122, copy.
0: Five 11 116 122.

0: Check the Salvation Army, 14 Clinton Place. The caller, they could hear a female screaming for help in the area. Believed to be possibly trying to stop a vehicle, but our caller lost visual. Unknown description so far. Area check only 530.
1: Yeah.

0: Mary John Young, 8441. Mary John Young, 8441. It's going to be here in a couple of minutes.
1: That's it.

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0: received that. I was just on the phone with them also. It's a ball strip. You can show us some service.
1: 943.
2: Racing. She's not back on the line. Apparently the name she provided us is actually not shareable. It's not assuming anything else. She's being uncooperative.
3: Copy. The mother's saying that Nick lives in Hamilton. We haven't gotten an address yet.
2: She gave us about 10 to 15 different addresses. The one that she's giving us now is over Verona, but she's insistent that it's in Hamilton and in Madison County. The only address that we actually got was the one that is actually in the cab in the main line.
3: Okay.
2: 544.

memory 7923, KDH 7923. Believed to be operated by Giovanni B. Evans, 831-1980. Subject is involved in investigation that occurred in Kirkland on Millstream Court. Unknown direction of travel from there. If located, stop and hold for the state police. 546.

0: in-service B2 for 15, zones 1 and 2.
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2: Seven two one headquarters, 25766, 25766.

For a 28-year-old female driver, Ola, for back ambulance, 25 Lakers Lane, room 216. For 28-year-old female general illness, still for response, 556.

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A 93-year-old female difficulty breathing. So, try to respond at 620.

0: 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Caller can hear it.
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74-year-old male with severe abdominal pain and repeating alien EMS. 126 South 5th Ave, 74-year-old male, severe abdominal pain, 629.

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0: You can show that, sir. That's, I just came through there about 02 ago and there was nothing showing. In order to be on the
1: air, though.
0: 3-6-6-8. You can turn back to an update on that, still in the area.
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0: 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Repeating to Salisbury and Movac, EMS at 955 Emmonsburg Road in Salisbury for a 31-year-old male, general illness, diabetic. Nia 639.
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0: Edgewood and Higby, I'll be out here rush. 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
1: Chrissy, what was the cross street with Higby?
0: Edgewood.
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0: 651, 1866.
1: 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How could he go about retrieving it from the Madison County deputy?

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1: We appreciate it.

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0: 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It's going to be a few minutes, though.
1: Received. 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
0: 3158 Clack Road, 3158 Clack Road, cross at Cottons Road and Jennings Road. Say first floor sliding door alarm.

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0: My partner called the homeowner, Peggy, on the line. 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

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For a 48-year-old male, who drink alcohol, experience a convocation and hallucination. We're also sending law enforcement that way as well. 25A Adam 1, 731. Central 4 acknowledging. 731.

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1: Richie Lovey and Malcolm Control 4 Switching Service.

Al, there's a report of a pit bull that's running loose in the area with a silver chain that's attached to it. It's reported to be friendly. It's an unknown direction travel at this time. Did an area check on?

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1: Norton and Route 5, going to be out near Ridge. Lincoln, King, Zero, 8589. LKZ, 8589.
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Truck 1 ambulance 1 stroke 1227 Campbell Street. Truck 1 ambulance 1 stroke 1227 Campbell Street. Apartment G is in George, past the Hobarton Park. For 38-year-old female, 28C Charles 2, 741.

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1: Received a 7-4 radar force.
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0: 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Both are separated at this time.
1: Copy.
0: 7:45.
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1: Great Dave, you can hold that because it's just that they're not on the sensor.
0: Great Dave, 757.
1: 305 Central.
0: Central.
1: Hold the answer.

0: caller states that she keeps calling or is not making any sense, the caller also would like a callback.
1: Five zero, you got me?

0: room 209, Crossus Hager Ave and West Main Street for a 73-year-old, a male, experiencing shortness of breath. 60 Charles 1, 759.
1: I'm still on scene, or is he clear as well?

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1: 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She's stating it's the greenhouse next to the Shady Grove Trailer Park.

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0: from the White Rose Bakery. Eric Pastor, Mary David Victor, 6223. 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Advising the status, please.
1: A 38-year-old male. They did advise that the patient is highly uncooperative. 25A out of 1, 807.

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0: Received, I'm en route.
2: Mission 3, lift assist, 118 3rd Street. 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Rum Engine 3, lift assist, 118 3rd Street, crossing Mohawk Street, East Dominic Street. Going to be the upstairs apartment on the left. For a 95-year-old a male who had fallen, requesting a lift assist and a silent approach, 17A Adam 4, D13.
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1: 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You can cancel the other car.
0: 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You can go back and search.

0: Monroe Street for a 60-year-old male with chest pain, difficulty breathing. Repeating to Little Falls EMS, 628 East Monroe Street for a 60-year-old male with chest pain, difficulty breathing, and arms being numb. 816.
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0: Neighbor 812.
1: Through on those copy. I'll be in room from New Bremen.
0: And I did contact Nolte's at the meat shop. They're also going to send someone else.
1: Receive.

Masonic Troy unit for a 38 male who's got abdominal pain. He is short of breath. He is dry heaving and has some loose stool. 821.

0: 11:44 Mail, just had a difficulty breathing. I addressed you by email, 146 Main Street, apartment 11. 46 year old male, test me, difficulty breathing. Delta Softly, 23.
1: Letter busy, I'll just.
0: 823.

26. 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It's going to be a sedan. I've got John Charles Henry 8084. John Charles Henry 8084. It's going to be an SUV. And I've also got Mary David Charles 1985. Mary David Charles 1985. 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

0: 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However, it sounds like the phone is still active, just laying on the side of the roadway. I can hear normal traffic going by.
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0: We're on Rapid SOS. The phone is just sitting there. It's showing right on State Route 12, right on the north side of the Roaring Brook Bridge in the roadway.

0: Partial to Rome Rescue 1 AM Care Hemorrhage, 103 Henry Street, Rome Rescue 1 AM Care Hemorrhage, 103 Henry Street, cross of West Street and South James Street, apartment C is in Charles. For a 45-year-old male experiencing blood in his stool, 21D David 4, D37.
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County Herkimer, Movac, EMS at the corner of North Main Street and Mary Street for a 50-year-old female, numbness to the legs. Awaken alert, had a stroke last month. Repeating to Herkimer, Movac, EMS. At the corner of North Main Street and Mary Street, a 50-year-old female with numbness to her legs. 838. Back here acknowledging at 838.

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0: 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For a two-car MVA, with airbag deployment, reporting at least one injury, unknown extent, 843.
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0: 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A female patient with left arm airbag burn and some facial injuries.
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0: 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I believe CBAC has a second crew and at the base for the second ambulance.
1: Receive. 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

0: Special Force Fort North Star Cardiac Arrest, 11644 O'Brien Road. 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
2: 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We just got an interpreter on the line. The caller is stating no issues for the interpreter, but we are getting a male and female yelling in the background still. 853.

0: 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Keep all 5 minutes. 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

8741 Maple Flats Road, 8741 Maple Flats Road, closest cross of Peck Street in Vienna. For a 75-year-old, the male, couldn't speak, unknown status on scene, Vicoda, the 32B43, 904.

0: CVAC ambulance for standby. 2698 School Street across the Huntington Camp Road and Pleasant Street. Collie states her kid set something on fire in the dining room. Believe the fire is out. Residents is evacuated. For Eaton Fire, Hamilton, requesting an engine tanker to the scene, Morrisville tanker to the scene, Munsville engine with a RIP team to the scene, Smithfield engine and tanker to the scene, county coordinator's notification, CVAC for standby, 2698 School Street, across Huntington Camp Road, and Pleasant Street. Callie stated her kid set something on fire in the dining room. She believes the fire may be out. Residents is evacuated at 907. 241, I copy you now at 907.
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0: 32908. Charlie Eaton Fire, or reported structure fire, 269 East School Street.

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Caller states your kid set something on fire in the dining room. Believe it or not, the residence is evacuated at 908.

2 ambulance, 1 injuries from a fall, 415 Bleecker Street. Rescue 2 ambulance, 1 injuries from a fall, 415 Bleecker Street. Marina Ruggiero Apartments, apartment 210. For a 33-year-old female, fell off her couch, now experiencing neck pain and difficulty breathing. 17 David 5, 912.

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0: 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I think Bucky, D-O-B-U-C-K-I, Griffin Keith, final initial, G. George, date 12/2/78.
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0: Bucky, D. David, O. Ocean, B. Boy, U. Union, B. Charles, K. King, Niagara.
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0: from OnStar, a two-car NVA involving a black Buick and a black pickup truck. Unable to verify injuries came in as a crash notification. 923.
1: Ampere Villages, Ampere 7 will be responding.
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0: for two car MVA property damage, black Ford F-250 and black SUV. One vehicle is blocking traffic, 926.
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New Hartford, automatic fire alarm 4310 Middle Settlement Road, the Meadows Apartments. Cross of Utica Road and Clinton Road. From a smoke detector activation showing zone 2, 930.

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1: Yeah, I'll find as soon as I make contact.
0: Copy that.

0: Fairfield, New Hartford, MVA, Middle Settlement Road is the nice turnpike. Fairfield to New Hartford, MVA, Middle Settlement Road is Seneca Turnpike. Fairfield to New Hartford, MVA, Middle Settlement is Seneca Turnpike for a two-car NVA. We're receiving multiple calls, unable to verify injuries at this time. 934.
1: New Hartford received. 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Yes, sir.
0: 935.
2: Marshall's clear of all calls returning.
3: Heavy Marshall clear returning, 935.
0: Edwards, MVA, Middle Settlement Road, Senate Turnpike. 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Middle Settlement Road is Seneca Turnpike. 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Middle Settlement Road is Seneca Turnpike. For a two car MVA, we are now receiving reports of both of parties have blood on them, unable to verify injuries exactly. 936.
2: Unit 10, fire control.
4: I'm
2: on the scene here in New Hartford's motor vehicle accident. It is a two-car MVA. We do have two patients, both currently stable at this time.
3: Reason 936.
5: Standby control.
6: Edwards acknowledged ambulance 9 is en route.

0: 认识高兴
1: 没事
0: Car control, these rope, use him.
1: Carried on.
0: Yeah, one female, 77, with minor injuries reporting back issues. Second patient is having chest pains from the airbag.

0: for engine 3 to control.
1: Roger, John.
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For a 61-year-old, a male requesting transport, now alert, 33 C Charles 1, 942.

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15 South Street, Boonville Ambulance Tech Person, 115 South Street, Kernier Village, apartment 119. For a 61-year-old female experiencing an infected foot, onset of immobility, 26 Adams 7, 945.

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0: Five, the eastbound lane at Hindenburg Road. It's going to be MVA property damage.
1: Tally roll.
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I'm seeing pain and back pain. Also possible difficulty breathing.

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2: We're expect to Jefferson County. 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

2160 Bleecker Street, the Acacia Village. They're advising use the Bleecker Street entrance. It's going to be apartment A, Adam 202 for a 91 female low blood pressure.

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2: Lights on the truck, too?
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McAvoy Ave, McAvoy Ave, corrections, cross streets of Sticka Ave and east of Dominic Street, checking on a child, Zyrelia Green, who hasn't been to school in a week, does have mental illnesses, history of MHL. 10 minutes.

0: Yvonne, stating that mail came into the store saying he was robbed, is now leaving on a bicycle with a backpack.
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0: apartment. Subject's an Aurora Larza, 5-2, is just out, attempt to locate.
1: Control 2792, transporting St. Joe's. We were en route about 5 minutes ago, my bad.
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0: Me out at 17 now.
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1: 133 Harding Place, 133 Harding Place, callers. Fausto Polino reports a dispute with his neighbor over a tree. Other subjects, black male, 70s, wearing a gray jacket. 1023.
2: Who is dispatch? Carthage ambulance 1 is on scene.
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0: like Roger Morgan checked on. It's a 58-year-old white male who's in poor health. He was Narcan last week after being found unresponsive. He was supposed to come to Helio for meds today, and he did not show. They attempted to call him, and he didn't answer.
1: Okay.
0: 10-24.

0: terms of assisting with this eviction at the moment.
1: Affirmative. When you both clear, have a welfare check down on Diana. Give me a 2-car call.
2: Okay. I'm Horror. I'm usually EMS.
3: Gilmore Village, 929 Hillcrest Ave, apartment V is in boy 14, 929 Hillcrest Ave, apartment B14. Caller is Linda, state she's having an argument with her grandson, and she disconnected, uncooperative. It was unclear if it was B14 or D David 14. The history with the phone shows B14. 1056.

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0: 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Cheryl, automatic alarm brakes in Stratton, 4245 High Bridge Road. Cheryl, automatic alarm brakes in Stratton, 4245 High Bridge Road for a fire alarm, first floor hall, 1020.
1: That's my county, 2 Little Falls, Mutual ADMS, 72 South Main Street, Middleville, 83-year-old male, possible stroke. 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

County Animal Vet, ambulance transfer request from primary care for an 86-year-old female with chest pains. Emovac, ambulance request, 201 East State Street, primary care for an 86-year-old female with chest pain. 10:30. 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
1: Sean was a caller seeking friend from Hamilton County. 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
1: TV seems to be delayed. 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
0: Copy. You can disregard. Thank you.
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1: Salisbury, 148 McClure Road in Salisbury. I have a caller, female on the line, stating a male Jason Brandt was chasing her with a crowbar. Hit her rental vehicle, had damage to that, is withholding her dog, and broke her cell phone. She's down the road. They are separated at this time.
2: Three, that copy.
3: 2-4, received in route.
1: 1037.

0: Voltas.
1: So it's clear, county court, returning one female, starting mileage, same as ending.
2: Under East Main Street in Mohawk, apartment 41, fire alarm. And another signal from the third floor west, smoke detector. Repeating, Mohawk, automatic fire alarm, 100 East Main Street. Apartment 41, alarm, and another signal, third floor west, smoke detector activation, 1038.
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1: Clear the county units from the domestic. 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I'll be assisting CID on attempt to locate. I'll advise location when I'm there.
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1200 Hart Street, 1200 Hart Street. 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He's asking for assistance from PD, states he's lost. 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
3: Nada. 416. Put me on the subject. I'll be on 511 West Dominant and the Ryan House.
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4: 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I'm down by Mike Jr.'s.
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0: 7-47.
2: 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Said he was all set. I will start towards 22L. Still advise otherwise.
0: 48.
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0: Starting mileage 81420, 81420, from SP Marcy to OCJ for pre-arraignment detention. 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

got Eric Wormelvay, KMS, Campus Meadows, Apartment D4, for a worker, a 52-year-old female with a leg infection. Repeating, Eric Wormelvay, EMS, Campus Meadows, D4, for a 52-year-old female with a leg infection, 1054.

County of the Cuyahoga, EMS for Movac and Herkimer at the Campus Meadows, Apartment D, David 4, for a 52-year-old female with a leg infection. Repeating, Cuyahoga, EMS for Movac, Campus Meadows, Apartment at the College, D4, for a 52-year-old female with a leg infection, 1056.

0: 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For an unknown age, correction, 83 male with an infection, requesting transport, 33 C Charles 7, 1059.
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0: 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Repeating, Eric Wormo, VAC EMS, Claxton Manor, 102 North Washington, in the lobby, 70-year-old male general illness, 1103.
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Truck 1, transfer 1676 Sunset Ave. Truck 1, assist Amos 2 with transfer 1676 Sunset Ave. Upstate urology on the second floor. For a 76-year-old male having a seizure, 33 C Charles 2, 1115.

Fred Reed 68, no answer. Animal complaint for 1151 Park Ave, 1151 Park Ave. Caller Sunyan found a dog has it in her car.

0: the same issue as earlier. They're going to reach out to the monitoring company to advise.
1: Received. Car one's en route to investigate. We're going to hold our apparatus.
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2: 5-7.

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1: The number is 315-941-2640. Should be at Joseph's.

Warrior down 75 Warzav. Echo 5 Warrior down 75 Warzav. Media International Trading. I believe it's a phone line down blocking part of the driveway. 1120.

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Truck to evaluation UP 413 Riskany Street West. Truck to evaluation UP 413 Riskany Street West. In booking 1121.

0: of Ronaldo Boulevard West and Aeropagetica Ave for a 63-year-old male, possible stroke. Code is A28Charlie1.
1: 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We'll get him started.
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For an 82 male, difficulty speaking between breaths. 6B David 2, 1125.

0: 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Cleveland fluid spill, 8611 Elvis Road. Cleveland for a fluid spill, 8611 Elvis Road. They have a fuel tank on scene filling up a heating tank. Some gas leaked out. 1127.
1: She called in this morning also. Jill's already over there. You want to move this out right near the roadway?
2: Hello. We dispatched them on our end. Cross streets of Marsh Road and Tynan Road.

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Control 2, Rome, AmCare, MVA unknown. It's going to be State Route 49 eastbound, east of the Griffiths exit. Fire Control to Rome, AmCare, MVA unknown injuries, Route 49 in the eastbound lane. It was called in by a passerby, stated it was east of the Griffiths exit. The caller's GPS, after the fact, was shown in the area of Stearns Road. Unknown if it's in the Floyd District. 1131.

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1: County to Herkimer and Movac EMS, Claxton Manor, 102 North Washington Street, outside for a 70-year-old female with a hip injury from a fall. Repeating, Herkimer and Movac EMS, Claxton Manor, 102 North Washington Street, outside for a 70-year-old female with a hip injury from a fall. 1134.

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1: 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Central Logan. 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
1: Your son to Barron's Road School. Got a report of a fox that's been running around on the playground.
0: Greasy.
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0: Watermill, chest pain, 145 Stafford Ave North at Schoolhouse Apartments, apartment 112, Cincinnati County, Watermill, chest pain, Schoolhouse Apartments, 145 Stafford Ave North, apartment 112, for a 50s female with chest pain, difficulty breathing, Tandy David 2, 1147.
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0: one zero five.
1: I just had another person say that that Fox is now headed down, I think it's 8th Street, down towards, like, the Southfest Field.
0: Copy, I'll respond from that direction.

0: the MVHS Faxton Medical Campus. It's a 76-year-old male. They want him transported from that location. He had a seizure. 33 C. Charles 7, 1149.
1: I wasn't even going to bring it up, but now that you did, I already told the story.

0: 175 Madison, 175. April Cummings is a caller. State there is a 65-year-old female off her meds. She is being very uncooperative.
1: Wonderful.
0: Okay.
1: Control,
0: 1151.

0: caller is uncooperative. And I ask you violate mail to 175 Madison Street, across from Street and James Street, for a 65 female, offer meds and vomiting. Stage for law enforcement, caller is uncooperative, 152.
1: Patrol 25 is in and out, staging.

0: Caller is a Carmen, stating that there's fraud that happened almost a month ago. Line 54.
1: I copy.

I'm out of range due to the distance between us. Can you start me a traffic stop at 11:45 end time now? I just ran the plates, the Lincoln William Union 4849 LWU 4849. RO is the operator. I'm going to be clear warning 1163, big boy. Violation occurred on County Route 23 in the town of Tyrone, Schuyler County.

0: one of her still people is on the scene.
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0: Be clear that address and route back to SCP Herkimer regarding this arrest.
1: Light skin black male, 160 pounds. Last seen wearing a black hoodie, black jeans, black sneakers. Subject was dropped off on Wednesday at about 1545 at Genesee and Clinton Place. It's located south of Old PD. However, I was being on the lookout for Cornelius Patterson, dated worth 11713, light skin, black male, 160 pounds. Last seen wearing a black hoodie, black pants, black sneakers. Subject was dropped off on Wednesday, October 7th, about 1545 hours at Genesee and Clinton Place. It's located south and Hold for UPD. Medic clear 1204.

Tomorrow night. An hour. We will need what date for the landing zone at the station. Disregard what date. It's going to be a force port landing zone. LifeNet is going to go direct with you for on-scene contact in a landing zone. And that is en route with a cardiac patient.

zone needed, Arkansas to Forest Port for landing zone. From Herkimer County, they have inlet en route with a cardiac patient requesting a landing zone for the helicopter. 1214.

0: County is, and Teleport Sport. We're looking down from Livermore County. They have you went in and out with a current activity request to go in and for the helicopter. 1214.
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Uncle, MVA unknown, in front of Carbone Dodge, 5017 Commercial Drive, West Town. 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
1: 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Sir.
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1: 3C, both cars out at 61 3rd, 1224.

Campion Road ramp to 12 North. Campion Road ramp to 12 North. Two-car MVA, gray Mitsubishi sedan, and a gray Toyota sedan in the middle of the road, 1226.

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0: Creepy. As you head back this way, I'm going to send you to Wynn Hospital ED, and then you're headed to Oneida Center in Ridgeside. Your partner knows the details. 1231.
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2: North Canal, 172 North Canal, apartment 103. Cross the center in North Main. Heather's the caller. Say the client, Mark Copeland, has not been going up to the plants this week. She hasn't been able to reach him or his emergency contact. He's 57 years old and has a history of alcohol abuse and depression.
3: I'll be all set. No need for some care.
2: Receipt 1236.

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0: Vehicle 2 is going to be Lincoln Boy Adam 8833, LVA 8833. Second vehicle is going to be Vehicle 1. It's going to be New York Ridge, Mary Boy John 6082. They're both New York registrations.

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headache, 5845 Country Drive, spinal headache, 5845 Country Drive, crosses of East Main Street and the dead end, for an 88 female with a headache, 18 a.m. 1, 1245.

0: Mark, we're heading to Conkle EMS, 219 Boulder Road, town of Skyler, 86-year-old, male hip injury from a non-recent fall. Repeating to Conkle EMS, 219 Boulder Road, Skyler, 86-year-old, male hip injury from a non-recent fall, 1245.
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0: MK Room Rescue 1, Unconscious Party 214 East Thomas Street. 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We're trying to start CPR at this time. 31D David 1, 1249.
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1: Medic 2 here around at 12:54.
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0: and a female, history of medical issues, mental issues, light skinned, black female, 62, Dolores Gary, 1259.
1: Got it. Got it.
2: 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I go 556.
0: 5-5, 6-2 can disregard.

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1: 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Also at training.
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0: 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The caller tried to check on him, and he was vulgar with her. I just called her back, and the party is still on scene. 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
1: Greetings.
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2: You know, have a vehicle, New York plate, M is Mary, D is in David, 1707. 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

one ambulance, one unconscious male, 1400 Noyes Street. 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For a male employee passed out, information from Kunkel. 31 David 3, Kunkel's unavailable, 1328.

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bus, repeating 4, search and rescue respond 9879 Stewart 812, Ulster Krogan, cross of Bridge Street, 61-year-old female, where she fell approximately 1 week ago, had an appointment today, did a lot of walking in and out of the appointment. Reporting, she drove home and now cannot get out of the vehicle, severe leg pain.

0: 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Rescue 1 Evaluation, 301 North James Street, Rome PD. For an unknown subject with low blood pressure at the station, 1332.
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0: N as in Nora. 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
1: Registered to the male subject.
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0: 56.
1: Masonic Care Community, 2150 Bleecker Street, 2150 Bleecker Street. Speak with Joe Saccone. States that Mal had threatened one of his staff members, Vicky Sauhofer. Stated that he had a pistol permit, would come and shoot her. The Mal is not on scene, or the phone. 1335.

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0: 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Repeating, Dowdsville, automatic fire alarm at Dowdsville Central School, 38th Lawson Street. General fire alarm, zone 1, 1337.
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0: cable.
1: And Natalie Cooper, she was in one of the bathrooms there and said her phone was going to die and then disconnected. So we did lose contact with her currently.
2: Trying to reach a female SMO status.
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McCallion, Dow Joe Second Tones, automatic fire alarm, Dow Joe Central School, 38 Lawson Street. It's going to be a general fire alarm zone 1. Repeating the Dowsville automatic fire alarm, Dowsville Central School. General fire alarm zone 1, 1341.

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0: 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Ambulance 1 was involved in a minor MVA. 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
1: Are you going to be able to continue transport? 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

State Route 5, close across Queen Martin Drive, town of Kirkland, Gavial, near Ridge, Mary Henry William, 2182, MHW 2182.

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4: Show me tie on an SA, the courthouse. The till approximately 1630. I'll advise when I'm clear. Also, 710 is going to handle 32F.
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0: been informed not to call back, but I'm sure he will.
1: 1354.
2: Truck 2 driver, truck 2, activated detector in the living room caused by a nicotine vape. Defense reset. 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
3: Operations received. 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We'll set off to the smoking.

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1: 419, but be advised, both phone numbers do not come back registered to a person. One from New York City, one from Malibu, California. Do not come registered back to people.
0: Ricky, been here

0: Lewistown 30.
1: Sorry, I'm unable to locate that call. You said it was a Dollar General?

0: final Cheryl chest pain, Noise Manor, 600 West Pines Ave, apartment C. Charles 19. Final Cheryl chest pain. 600 West Pines Ave, Noise Manor, apartment C. Charles 19. For 62 male with chest pain. Candy David 4, 1414.
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0: He's an employee stating that there's a black male, approximately 20s, black hoodie, champion backpack, gray sweats, Nike shoes, harassing customers in the store. Suspect is still in the area, but last seen headed southbound towards Chestnut. 1417.
1: 1-2-2-9, you could just check that complaint and disregard the units.
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2: Accident with them. The caller doesn't believe they got an accident. Now they're arguing. They're showing at 34 Genesee Street. Black male, unknown clothing, unknown name. 1421.

Sunset Globe Mill, 811 Court Street, 811 Court Street. Caller Mashi Steinberg reports two trespassers on scene. Hispanic male, 20s, white shirt, black pants. Another Hispanic male, 20s, black jacket, black pants, blue shoes. And the second floor staircase, 1422.

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0: All right.
1: 118 Dispute, 415 South George Street, the Rome Polish Home, cross streets of Matthew Street and Polish Home Lane. Caller is a Terry, was disputing with a female on scene, causing issues over not being paid. Stated the other party left and disconnected, 1428.

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0: There's a state unit that's with that student, and he's going to bring him to you.
1: Very good.
0: 4231.

7 Bleecker Street, Apartment 102, Concord General Illness, Chancellor Apartments, 417 Bleecker Street, Apartment 102. Youthfire is on scene requesting an ambulance for general illness. 26A09, 1433.

0: Crunchy. My apologies. I missed your transmission. Were you calling control?
1: Calling clear of us. Returning.
0: You're returning 434.
2: Fire control. Kyhor, unit 1 is clear. Echo service.
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1: Got it.

0: 48L, the drive complaint. However, they're waiting in the driveway there to be told the time. If you could respond there, the Glenfield Road.
1: Well, if I'm in a landline, I can't hear it, what you're saying.
2: So I got your door, John, Stamp, Charles, 9479. It's going to be a great Ford pickup truck.
3: I'm 719, I copy. Mary Boy, John, 6410, and then John.
2: Well,
3: John, Sam, Charles, 9479.

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0: 118 Check the Welfare, 436 South James Street, Apartment A, as in Adam. Cross streets of East North Street and Henry Street. I was in Nancy stating that her mother never showed up to pick up her child. Checking on Essence Fuller, 40s, black female, 1443.
1: Got it.

0: Control.
1: 225 is in this unit. I'll have one male en route to town of German Flats Court.

Harcourt County, 20 West Winfield, EMS 508 Park Street, Town of Winfield, 66-year-old male in general illness. Repeating, 20 West Winfield, EMS 508 Park Street, in the Town of Winfield, 66-year-old male in general illness, 1447.

0: being pushed to the ground on the way home from school by an 18-year-old male.
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0: 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The question is for Mike Juniors.
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residence at 134 Aspen Hills Pond Road, Salisbury. Repeating to Salisbury, investigation, odor of gas in the residence of 134 Aspen Hills Pond Road in Salisbury. When you get a chance, give us a landline, 1451.

0: here before him.
1: Ruthie, does he want us to check the residence or no?
0: Yes.
1: Ruthie, 102 to Central. Can we have the air, please?
2: That's from the Central, all agencies radar found for alien. Central to all agencies radar found for alien 1453.

0: Truck 1, EMLS 300 response to female, 107.0. Truck 1, EMLS 300 response to female, 107.7 on the second floor. 55-year-old female, unresponsive. Unsure of breathing. 31 David 4, 4253.
1: Matt, and then we're headed back to the PSV for an arrest by appointment. If they show up, you can advise me, please.
2: Okay. While you're out there with us, looking for a leaf subject?
1: That's correct. That's who I'm looking for.
2: Okay, she called, and I advised her you would call her when you were clear. She's going to make sure you're going to be here.
1: Perfect. Could you give her a call back or put her through my cell phone and let her know I'm in route? I would appreciate it.

0: 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You can resume normal radio traffic. 1456.
1: G6, status check.
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1: Give us a call. 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
2: Repeat, 14, 15.

It's involved in an NVA hit and run in the area of Eagle and Park Ave. All cars, be on the lookout for a black mini motorcycle, New York Reg 901, Prowls King 5. Involved in an NVA Eagle and Park Ave, 1459.

0: Cross Street to left Park Street and West Corn Street. Caller is a Michael stating that there are kids running on his property and down the alleyway. Caller is not on scene. There are three kids. One is on a bike, two are on foot. 1459.
1: What? Is that caller responding to the scene?

0: on scene, members in a black BMW.
1: Did they exchange information, or did the other driver leave the scene?
0: The other driver left the scene.
1: Copy.
0: 1502.

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She was afraid for her life.

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0: 126 Animal Complaint, 311 Expense Street, cross streets of West Court Street and West Embargo Street. Caller reported a neighbor may have abandoned dogs inside of a house. Animals, condition and access to food is unknown. 1509.
1: Is that caller rush the interview?
0: That's a negative. There's no caller information.
1: Copy.

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call payments were prepared. Female caller yelling to somebody to move their car. Unknown, any other information? 1518.

0: be clear to you.
1: 1320. The answer of Elisa is probably going to be Mike Jr.'s. Unknown ETA.

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1: Can you show me clear off the address in the notes? I'll be also regarding same.
0: Receive. Want me to leave you on the call or close it?
1: You can leave it open.
0: Receive. 1522.

raffle plate of NHT 9040 comes back not on file to white pickup with bungee cords on the back.

Quarry Road, just off of Maintenance Road. Kind of pinky. Repeating for Rodman's fire, I reported a true death in the entire roadway. Man, the Quarry Road, just off the Cronk Road, Town of Pinckney. Sent it all numbers for Town of Pinckney, negative results. Please respond.

0: Alex has me still in beach for processing 54053. 54053, one man on board.
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0: They were able to reach Santa Pinckney. They're taking care of that tree. You can disregard.
1: Reese Lewis, I'm going to be on scene.

0: James Street. Caller's Jason, who is an employee, stated that there was a man harassing customers, has since left the scene, and the employee wants to ban the man. 1530.
1: Receive. You can show me that.
0: 1530.

0: the traffic stop, just leave 45 out on a follow-up. He's standing by with that vehicle until 51's done with the MV.
1: Received.

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1: 36, are you clear?

0: I have a DC fund Arnold with an HEV. 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
1: That was very broken. I'm going to go online.

0: 1537.
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0: 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She said to go to door 3 and she'd let you in. 1508.
1: Copy.
2: Seven, 663. The plate is ATV13LK16. It's being ridden by a white male, probably in his 35s, refusing to give his name.
3: Okay.

0: 7-2-1, I'll be clear. Approach.
1: 7-2-1's clear, 1538.
2: Negative. 718 is in rule and 3-6 is supposed to be landlining. I think they should be off that.
3: Six six three, Lewis. You have another gentleman. I'll give you a plate. It's New York 62493. Let's see if I can get his information.
4: I believe that subject's name is Nehemiah Fisher that you're out with. His date of birth is 1986.

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1: Bay Wave, two patrols in a row there.
2: Five in the area, Dollar Tree, 107 North Caroline Street. A male with a blue sweatshirt, jeans, white shoes, and a blue bandana walking towards North Caroline Street, now in the area of McDonald's, was soliciting the caller asking about rock and other drugs.
3: I'm not going to play through Trope. We all saw it.

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in Hurricane Street West, Broadway and Hurricane Street West, reporting a three-car MVA. It's a black SUV, the black driver possibly leaving, and a gray Acura sedan still gathering the third vehicle, 1544.

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2: Where is it?
3: I'm Broadway, Michael Adam Paul, 1542.

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They're by the First Source ATM out of West Albany now.

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1: It was 2020 Ford, all black.

0: 1547.
1: For a green sedan, erratic operation, high rate of speed. Now, car is being looked out Route 5 from Route 233 eastbound. For a green sedan with a possible Canadian plate on it, erratic operation, high rate of speed, 1547.

0: D200.
1: Yeah, I'm State Route 12, cell phone. Just north of State Route 365, Tom Trent, Connecticut. Boy, Victor 43534, BV 43534. I'm all set now for checks.
0: 1548, D200.

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2: It's going to be at the Gun Barn, 311 East Main Street, 311 East Main Street for a keypad motion detector.
1: Four, three, go ahead.

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0: or that specific location?
1: He's through that program, but he's missing from the East Main Street address.
0: Copy. I'm en route from Sangerfield.

0: blow-in countywide, Lansing, area of 233 by the car wash in Westmoreland wearing pajama pants.
1: Tracy?

St. Louis, 15-year-old black male, last seen wearing pajama pants and a tan hoodie. Last seen in the area around 2:33, the car wash. Subject's going to be a missing persons. Repeating all cars, be on lookout for Ryan Lewis, 15-year-old black male. Pajama pants, possibly a tan hoodie. Was last seen in the area around 2:33 in the car wash. Party's going to be a missing person. 1555.

Final Durham Village Richmond Fall 3412 Center Street. Final Durham Village Richmond Fall 3412 Center Street crosses of Broad and Randall for an 80s female. Injury to the head from a fall. 17 B-Boy 1, 1556.

0: 15, page 6.
1: 3-1, Lincoln Frank North, 7010, comes back, valid on a 2023 Toyota. It is co-registered to a James Wanda and a Mary Jo Dudley of 112 Orchard Place, Ithaca, New York. File checks are negative. 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
3: 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They clear the ticket.

0: Arthur Street, apartment 2. Caller is Katrina. She's reporting an ongoing issue with her ex over the child. The ex is now on scene. 1605.
1: How does that come?

3, caller Joshua Latcher, reports receiving a SOS from his daughter, possibly in a domestic with a biracial male, 30s, Michael Rycraft, due to previous issues. Get you a second car, 16-06.

building manager states the male in that apartment is allegedly beating his dog. Requesting assistance. It's an ongoing issue. The animal control's been out there 16 years or so.

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0: 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An alpha response for a... A to female, sick person.

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Washington Street. Correction, it's 901 1½ North George Street. Caller is a Doug, stating his employee, Maddox Phillips, white male, 26, hasn't shown up to work the past couple of days. Caller is standing by in a tan Chevy Silverado. No answer at the door. 16-3.

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3: 42. Got a patient coming off 2 East going back to the residence at 2005 Bedford Street. 79-year-old male with multiple sclerosis. He is all set and ready to go.
2: Richie.
3: 35.

0: Rick Howard, Little Falls, lift assist at 714 Parkhurst Road at Fairfield for an elderly female. Repeating, Little Falls, lift assist, 714 Parkhurst Road in Fairfield for an elderly female, 1635.
1: Falls, now stand by.

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2: Lyft is missed. 714 Parkhurst Road in Fairfield for an elderly female, 1636.
3: County LA, no crew available.
1: Black male with a tank coat that just stole his last scene. Getting into a white Dodge SUV heading towards Commercial Drive.
0: That's a copy, huh?

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0: en route to the lift assist. 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

0: school road, it's Little Falls, it's at the running track for a 15-year-old male unable to move his left arm. Repeating, Little Falls, EMS, 251 High School Road, on the track, 15-year-old male unable to move his left arm, 1645.
1: Comes back, she's out of control, being aggressive and making threats towards staff.

near Cabell's Odor of Gas, 225 Winchester Drive, near Cabell's Odor of Gas, 225 Winchester Drive, crosses of Davis Place and Reed Street, for an odor of gas inside the garage, 1651.

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1: 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She has not had her medications for a while. 1653.
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734 Wilcox Road, 734 Wilcox Road, not in Brookfield, across the Lamb Road. Marita Pinnett, the caller, she recently called asking for information on Project Lifesaver. My partner was on the phone with her for over 20 minutes. 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
1: 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Two vehicles involved. So a white SUV that flipped and a dark colored SUV. So no injuries at this time. 1700.

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1: 2.9 hours.
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1: It's going to be for Colgate Safety, 315-228-7000.
0: 842.
1: 7202.

56. We can get two fellas on for a case on your right. First one's going to be South Carolina registration 9884 Sam Edward. The white and color Hyundai Genesis is going to be on its side. The second one is going to be New York Lincoln William Adam 5575. It's going to be a blue and color Volvo. It's got heavy front end damage.

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0: Belvedere from a fall, Walmart, 4765 Commercial Drive, Edward, near Belvedere from a fall, 4765 Commercial Drive, Walmart, in the parking lot for a 65 female head injury from a fall, 1706.
1: Target
0: for Edward, acknowledge, female 7 will be arrow.
1: Fire control, New York Mills, acknowledge. Car 1's en route.
0: New York Mills, acknowledging 17, New York.
2: 1C308, I got those kids over on Walker's Path, Barron Drill School. Father's out with them.

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That was from a text message that a 13-year-old received from another classmate that they're concerned with.

0: 1509,
1: 583. Okay, can you try to raise Jordan, ambulance 1? I tried him on our frequency with negative results, just inquiring their status on the threat.
2: Copy, stand by.

0: Following a larceny not in progress, 225 Geary Boulevard west to the Marshalls. Cross streets of South George Street and South James Street. Caller is a Janice reporting a theft at Marshalls. Items stolen between 1:30 and 2 p.m. today include a large amount of cash, money, bills, and payroll. Caller doesn't know who took the items. 1710.
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0: King Street. Female reporting that there's a baby screaming for over an hour in the vehicle.
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Crosses of Kasuth and Nichols for 43 female vomiting with stomach pain. 1 a.m. 1, 1716.

0: 17.
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0: 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I'm going to the car out here for traffic.
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0: 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We're going to be on Route 5. 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
1: 6-4, yeah, negative for that juvenile, someone else, we're all set.
0: 3C464 is negative on that. 409, it wasn't the right child.

0: 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You order available?
1: 5-4, I didn't copy. 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
0: The key holder.

0: 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She'll be outside repeating Herkimer Movac EMS. 444 North Prospect Street, 53-year-old female difficulty breathing with CHF, 1731.
1: I just wonder, can we get a car assistance with a Warner S right by the statue? It's going to be a black male wearing a camouflaged shiesty.
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0: 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I'm off up. 42, we got that male in custody in the square. 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

0: Check at 4624 State Route 28, Town of Newport. 4624 State Route 28, Town of Newport. It appears to be access from the KOA campground. It's a cabin. Multiple 911 hang-up calls. Unable to recontact them.
1: Price Chopper, 50 Howard Ave, 50 Howard Ave. Caller John, reports that male is intoxicated, refusing to leave. White male, 60s, blue coat and pants. Says he's laying down in front of the store. 1736.

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The other is at 50 hour nav, Price Chopper, law enforcement on scene with a male needing transport, 1742.

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1: Number 5, if you have an acknowledgement, there is no UFD ambulance.
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0: 1753. Sunshine County, Westmoreland, stroke 7723 East Carter Road. Sunshine County, Westmoreland, stroke 7723 East Carter Road, crosses of Snyder and County Seat Road. For a 31 male stroke symptoms, right side numbness. 20 East Charles 4, 1754.
3: One guy went the other way, so it's you again. Just be careful of the guy with the... putting the white car on.
1: Why don't we just hold up traffic till he's back in his truck?

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Color state's a long-haired brown dog. It's on the side of the roadway. It's unknown if it's injured. 1756.

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1: 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I'm clear. 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

0: 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For a noise complaint, guy being loud working on his car. Area check only, 1806.
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1: 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Mary George George 3039.

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1: Well, black male, 17, black pants and black shirt, and it's Sheer Morris. Standing car looking clear to back him up.
2: Alright, so I'm clear, 5-8, continue, I'll be in a row.
1: Where is he?
3: Air control, 2794.

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There's just a male and a female that are arguing in the middle of the road. We're trying to get a description. 1815.

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0: Respond to 8 Russell Ave. 8 Russell Ave, speak with a Joyce regarding someone possibly stealing her kittens. 1817.

0: from the basement, unable to gain access to the land reward, having a lock on the basement door. 18-19.
1: I'm not a basement now, just.
0: I'm not a basement, I'll be at 18-19.

0: The caller for that 10600 Van Buren Road has called back canceling to cancel 1821.
1: Copy, will be clear.
0: Received 1821.

EMS, 107 Robinson Road, German Flats, 73 female, unable to ambulate. Repeating the MOVAC, EMS, 107 Robinson Road, German Flats, 73 female, unable to ambulate, 1821.

0: Console, Ampere, unconscious female, E419 Thielen Road. Bartona Console, Ampere, unconscious female, E419 Thielen Road. Cross the Herder Road and McConnellsville Road. For 6-year-old female not conscious, is breathing. 31 David 2, 1823.
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0: Favorite mutually unconscious female, 419 killer.

Lionel Seizures, 2012 Pleasant Ave, Sergeant Joseph Beach, Lionel Seizures, 2012 Pleasant Ave, cross 21st Ave and 20th Ave, for a 25-year-old female alcohol-induced seizure, also hyperventilating, notifying law enforcement, 12 Seizure Alts 4, 1820.

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Suspect's going to be a white male, 40s or 50s, 18, 29.

requesting a welfare check on a female that, correction, it's going to be his wife, believes he's possibly having a mental breakdown. It's going to be an Andrea Fiorentino, 49-year-old white female, 1830.

0: Has Fairbridge acknowledged?
1: They've acknowledged my call to Rocket.
0: Received that. Can you just advise Fairbridge and Amica that she is still not responding?

0: confirm for female still unresponsive.
1: Three acknowledges. Fire control, Stayberg, EMS 1 responding.
0: Stayberg and Rally 1832.
2: She took down wires in the area and left. Law enforcement's also out. At 4 North Trenton Angle Fire, pulled in West Coast area 2220, New Boston Road, across the Canister area, Tyler Road. Multiple calls this time from a tractor trailer came to the area, took wires down. No arc in this part of the report. We're out in the area at 1836.

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Ambulance 3, General Illness, 608 South Street. Ambulance 3, General Illness, at 608 South Street, the Aves Grocery and Deli. Responding for a 48-year-old male, complaining of lower back and feet pain, unable to ambulate. 26 Charles 2, 1836.

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1: 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Cars are in traffic.
2: And Filer, multiple calls at this time for a tractor trailer came through and took lines down. No arcing or sparking. Power is out in the area. As for North Chenango Fire, for Fulton Wires, now in area 2220, New Boston Road, across Canastraga Road and Filer Road. Taking multiple calls at this time for a tractor trailer came through and took wires down. No arcing or sparking at 1838.

0: Chief, just want to advise you, we're going to call back from National Grid. They got a 3.5 ETA.
1: Thank you.
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0: Copy. 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

2 Library Lane. Caller is an Anna requesting a welfare check on a white male that's in the library. He was seen staggering and possibly passed out on the lawn. Caller reported that the subject might be intoxicated. 1841.

an injured deer on the side of the road, possibly need a dispatch. Correction, Little Falls, they fight, possibly in progress.

0: 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Unknown further.
1: Control.
2: 482.
1: Got a juvenile on the notes tab here. Can you just check the local hospitals for him?
2: 482, stand by.

email me the CAD from that last traffic stop I had?

0: police fire. They can go up to that, and that's it.
1: They want us to shut it down at Lakeport to Boston?
0: Affirmative.
1: Okay, then we'll just take this one.

0: 98 will be following. 5-3 will remain out here on the report. Everybody else will be clear. Correction, 5-9 will remain out here on the report.
1: Aye, copy.

0: 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Caller no longer on scene.
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1: V24.
2: Disregard, 3-0 is going to be in until 11.
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0: 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Have a good night. 2620.
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1: 27.
0: Same traffic, have a good night. 2349 7.
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2: New York, Mary, John, David, 5548M, JD, 5548.

0: I'm on two.
1: Yeah, I don't see anyone out here. Can they give a specific location where they're at?
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0: Which side of the Haven? The Warren South.
1: The old Oakley Farm 222 is right in front of that house.
0: Alright, so the wires down are on this side of the Haven, so I gotta send these people back up the other way.
1: Affirmative.

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1: Go ahead.
0: He stated he's right in front of 131 Genesee, should be a resource center.
2: Technology 1905.
3: Park Toter Cheryl Vinyl, head injury from a fall, 210 Allen Street. Park Toter Cheryl Vinyl, head injury from a fall, 210 Allen Street. Press West Campbell, West Hamilton, for 74-year-old female, 1905.
0: I don't need to acknowledge.
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Parkdale Lee Center AmCare, unconscious female, 5436 Lee Valley Road. Cross of Marsh Road and Thomas Road for 66-year-old female, not conscious, is breathing. 31 David 1, 1960.

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0: 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Market 32, 1790 Black River Boulevard. Either right side entrance for 40s male, unconscious in a motorized car. 31 David 3, 1911.
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0: MCARE seizure, 6 Martin Court. MCARE Tayburg seizures, number 6 Martin Court, across the clock road. For 39-year-old female having a seizure, 12 David 2, 1940.
1: 1-6 Martin Court for a female with a seizure.
2: 1-0.
1: Thank you, 15.

0: 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They got to get down.
1: Copy that.

0: 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You could go ahead with your reg, though.
1: That's going to be between Newport and Poland, just outside, closer to Newport. It's going to be Lincoln Nora Victor 2741. Lincoln Nora Victor 2741.
0: Reese, someone else just called. They're just south of the West Canada School.

0: 2021.
1: Just advising, that is another car deer just south of the West Canada School. 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
2: Any injuries?
1: Negative.
2: They can stand by.
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0: I'm not a 122 Shelter Welfare. Two. 103 Erie Boulevard West, 103 Erie Boulevard West, Shoe Depot, for a mail laying down in the parking lot. 1928.
1: Did you copy?
0: Well, when you're ready, you can catch me, I'll be in route. Receive 1928.

0: downtown problem, 103 Erie Boulevard West, between the T-Mobile and the shoe department. For mail down in the parking lot, the blue or black winter jacket, black pants. Law enforcement also en route. 32 Boy 319-29.
1: Billy's Food Pantry on 28.
2: Billy's 1929, we'll start Howard.
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2: 2-1, go ahead.
3: I'll take that other card here.
2: Great, Steve. 2-1, it's going to be right in front of 5326, Route 28. 5326, Route 28. North of Castle Road and south of school.
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1: Received 1931 and thank you.
2: For a start towards target, 8555 Seneca Turnpike. CA Jennifer running a two-car MVA in the parking lot. No injuries reported. We have a black Jeep and another color SUV. Thank you for that.

0: 6-1-2 since we've been here. 4 fire to us getting on scene.
1: Received. 4-8, do you copy that?
2: Derek, that's be United on the phone.
3: Got it.
2: 1932.

0: Yeah, we're just getting ready to come out of Lee into town. Are you guys still on the scene?
1: We're all set here. We got M Carrier and Robbins here.
0: Copy that. We'll head back to the station.
2: Hello, Tom.
3: Good to hear you. Todd with 37.
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0: 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Thank you. 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

0: West Winfield EMS, 621 Wall Street. It's an 86 male, difficulty breathing. Repeating the West Winfield EMS, 621 Wall Street. 86 male, difficulty breathing, 1942.
1: Nineteen forty-three.

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I'm on 0 out 12 and Canal Street.

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1: 1945. Number 5, one in the central unit.

Madison, 210 Jasper Street, City of Rome. Amcare Allergic Reaction, 210 Jasper Street, City of Rome, across the Lawrence and Misaki, for a 4-year-old female developing hives. 2 and 1. Thank you for...

0: 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Left his phone home.
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0: 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We're going to be relocating to White Creek Road due to it being in a bad spot.
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0: 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I got UFD started.

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1: 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Overdose on an unknown substance. 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